second. Wait a minute, let me just speak for a second. Wait a minute, let me just speak for a second. Let me just speak for a second. Wait a minute, let me just speak for a second. Wait a minute, let me just speak for a second. Let me just speak for a second. Wait a minute, let me just speak for a second.

0: 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Progress with patience and raise your family better. When are we the people gonna be able to
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0: Sometime soon, nothing lasts forever. 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

0: 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Música para respirar.
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2: This Billie Holiday.

Somebody have to stand up and defend the children till the end. War fi cease. Papa cry for justice and mama ball for peace. Baby crying and him don't have nothing at all fi eat. Nuclear power them have it don't cheap. Still every day the energy prices increase. Tell the Spanish and the French.

Música para respirar. 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

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Brothers surf a chronic while they profit. 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
1: Oxigênio. 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
4: 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Welcome to the Free Range Records radio show, 282. Kicking off today with this one from Declan McDermott. This is forthcoming on Delusions of Grandeur. The Philly P is out the 24th of April. This track taken from the EP, Why Don't You Believe Me?

You are house music. You are house music. You are house music. You are house music. You are house music. You are house music. You are house music.

Hey, you. Yes, I'm talking to you. You are house music. You are the reason that all this happens. You make everything special. You on the dance floor, you are house music. You make house music. You are the reason. House music is alive. You are house music.

very own Jimster. This is taken from the Basic Rollers EP out the 24th of April. This track from the EP is out the 20th of March. On Free Range, of course.

this track is called Mr. Curry, or Curry. As you know by now, my pronunciation is never great with artist names, so apologies over the years. The track's called Luxembourg. Before that was Vic Lavender, Time and Time Again. Our very own Jim Storm remix duties there. That's out now on Mr. Bear. And before that, Jeremiah, track called Moves, and that was the Doc Martin remix. So I'm just going to play one more now, guys. Last one of the show. This one is by our very own Crackersat, Set My Son, featuring Eva Lazarus. This is forthcoming on the 27th of March, and it's taken from Crackersat's new LP, out on Free Range, and that's dropping on the 15th of May. So hope you've enjoyed the show, and me, Matt Masters, in the mix for Free Range Records Radio Show. You can catch my gigs online on my socials. Got a few bits coming up in March, so check out my Instagram or Facebook. But for now, that's it. I'll leave you with Crackersat. I'll see you all soon. Cheers.